fat black vulture, white head hung low, chewing dead meat by the side of the road. His evil breath smells just like death. 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

0: 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This is my choice.
1: Equinox.

0: 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It's entertainment and pleasing people.
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Tutti frutti, oh Rudy. Tutti frutti, oh Rudy. Tutti frutti, oh Rudy. 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

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We are Malevolence all the way from the UK. Thank you so much for being here tonight. Who's ready to have a good fucking time tonight? Not bad. Let's try that again. Who's ready to have a good fucking time tonight? Alright then, my friends, it's really simple. 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

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Have we still got some energy? Have we still got some fucking energy? All right then, my friends. So this is the part of the show where I ask for a little bit of crowd participation. There's a lot of people here, so I want to make some fucking memories with you all. My people in this mosh pit, open this whole fucking place up, all the way to the sound desk right now. Let's go. Push it back. Push it back. Push it back. Push it back. Move back, let's go! All the fucking way to the sound desk, let's go, push it back! 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This song is called Karma.

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It's our first time here, and I never in a million years expected this. So thank you all for being here. It really does mean the fucking world to us. Thank you for showing us so much love. Yes, lad. 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All right, my friends, we're still feeling good. All right, then, this is off our latest release. 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

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Let's do this.

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0: Show me a hand if this is your first Malevolence show. Well, to all of my new friends, welcome to the fucking family. It's good to have you. However, this next song is for the people who've been with us since day fucking one. We're gonna take it back, right back to the fucking beginning. 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

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I know I've said it already, but I'm going to say it again. Thank you so much for being here, for giving us your energy on this beautiful, sunny Sunday. This has surpassed every single expectation a million times over. So thank you on behalf of everybody on this stage for giving us your time. It really does mean the fucking world to us. So with that being said, we have one song left. And I want to end this on a fucking bang, my friends. I need everything you fucking got for one last song. Climb on over this barricade, get in the fucking pit, show me one last ounce of energy. My friends, we've been Malevolence, it's coming home, and we'll see you again very fucking soon.

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0: 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Mr. Seven, start this shit for Phoenix, Arizona.
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